the probationary period, the suspension will be revoked and the sanction enforced without prejudice. And gravity during the probationary period, the suspension will be revoked and the sanction enforced without prejudice to any additional sanction

object, just some pieces of rubble. Some things you can't polish, it's better demolished, just too much trouble. But you saw my state, wrote your name on the pavement. Then you rolled up your sleeves, decided I was worth keeping, something worth saving.

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You make me feel like dancing. Coming up next, Kylie Minogue and another classic hit from Greece from John Travolta.

you night owls. Need some company through the night? Then tune in to Midnight to Dawn. All Aussie artists, Aussie hits, and latest Aussie releases. Midnight to Dawn. Every night from 12 midnight. Only on your live and local station. Fraser Coast FM 107.5.